has will return. 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When the heart of every city is on fire.

0: comentários a anuir.
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The state of the condition insults my intuition, and it only makes me crazy and hard like wood. Everybody stutters one way or the other, so check out my message to you. As a matter of fact, don't let nothing hold you back. If the scat man can do it, brother, so can you. 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

others, so check out my message to you. 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If the scat man can do it, so can you. I hear you all asked out the meaning of scat. Well, I'm the professor, and all I can tell you is while you're still sleeping, the saints are still weeping, 'cause things you call dead haven't yet had the chance to be born. I'm the scat man.

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There's so much you have to know.

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Live a more life till the beat's on the ground. 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If you're ready to rock, then rock with me. And somebody say, oh yeah!

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Get comfortable. Grab your loved ones, or grab your love partner. And if you're by yourself, no worries.

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1: Once chicken ears are clingo show. Thought I ever gonna see my old pop, and I know you ever gonna see